type. And it's been me the whole damn time. I should really try to call my mind and see things from your side.

Freya Sky, Silent Treatment. Pop Radio. You played it cool and I played it dumb. Don't you think I'm a little too young to be messed with like that?

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Don't let go. If you look into the distance, there's a house upon the

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0: No, tu dis quoi?
3: The mother.
0: Father.
3: Ouais, father.